Secrets I know got you stressed. Will I take those to my death? Haven't decided just yet. Yeah. 40 was such a shebang. All of my offs, they desk. Please don't put me to the test. They trying to get back on the net. I'm trying to get back in the flesh.

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with the beef and get some chicken instead. 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You should call me Cinnamon. 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

0: As always, thank y'all for rocking with us. Keep it locked. More music on the way.
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0: 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Y'all be safe. I'm out of here.
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1: Subject to... 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

0: 10, girl, you a 10. 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

0: 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Yeah. 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

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Pies on swole, bro. 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I'm fresh like a new pair of socks. 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

0: 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Yeah, I'm off on that merch. Off on that motion, word, motion, yeah, motion, word, attention. Hey, let go.
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2: 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Come on. Yeah. Uh-huh.

She make me feel so good. 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

0: 10, girl, you a 10. Girl, you a 10, girl, you a 10, girl, you a 10. 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
0: Bangs in the streets. You already know where you heard it.

Yeah, yeah. Always been a little mathematician. Lately this cash I'm getting got me losing count of these bags. I've been moving too fast. Hard times don't last. Remember when cops are rats talking out my boy, you ain't with a

Our fantasy commish says for him it's all about the friendships. Cute, but I play to win. Like with Bet365. I get paid the second my team goes up big with early payout. And I get profit boost before the game starts with early bird special. Enjoy the friends, Kevin. I'll take the wins on Bet365.

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1: 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Ice.

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Funny thing about your problems, they ain't mine. 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How I'm crossing these state lines. 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

0: if you walk.
1: Time to get up, get up, get up. Let's go, y'all. Good morning. Welcome to another great day. Last day of September, September 30th. Mailman in the studio. Got to drop some mail off this morning. Y'all get ready. Coming up, Miss Christie is going to be checking in. Trending Info Entertainment News. Got first look at traffic. Check on the weather. All that's on the way as we get you ready for Wednesday. Last day for September. Yeah, morning show up and ready this morning. Starting out 67, we're still going to the 90s, about 90, 91. High temperature today. It's going to be another warm day today, all right? Let's tap into the text line. Good morning, everybody. I see y'all moving already. Shout out to a couple of new people on the line this morning. They up early. Got to say hello to Mark. Mark checking in out of Holmes County. Also, my man Greg. Greg is from Canton, Mississippi. Brand new to the text line. And also, I see my man Cal. Cal is on the line. Cal is from Jacktown. Thanks for hitting us up. 601-574-0997. We love new friends. Hit that text line, all right? On the line this morning, I see my man, Real Hustle Man Marvin. Check it in. Also, Yo B, we see you, baby. Denise over at the 40 and up, Double Dutch on the line. Smoke one from Belzoni. Got the retired singer and fireman, Eddie Seawood. Rita Barber chiming in early this morning. G Money from Macomb, Gloria checking in. Flora, Mississippi on the line. Jeanette, the mail lady out of Terry. James out of Vicksburg. My frat brother D from New Hebron. Big Mac from Yazoo. Bill from Vaughn, Mississippi. Harvey Watkins over at UMMC. He hitting that text line because he's ready to get nuck. Nuck if you buck. Let's roll. Shout out to Alicia from Leno, Mississippi on the line. Telling everybody to be positive and have a great and safe day today. Tyrone from Incredible Barbecue on the line. Miss Holly from Clinton. Also, Funches, HVAC specialist, Miss Twan from Yazoo. Black Cowboy, check it in. His son is celebrating a birthday. Jeffrey Short, a.k.a. Lil Black Cowboy. I got him on the list. Got him on the list. Nikki from Summit, we see you. Cold Juice on the line this morning. It is Happy Hump Day. Rise and Grind, my folks over at Shipley's Donuts on the line this morning. Lynn from Silver Creek, Leake County, check it in. Mr. Moore, the band director. Misha, check it in from Crystal Springs. My man Motor from Port Gibson. 601-574-0997. Get my man Melvin Wilson Showboat, the big trucker, on the line this morning. Candyman from Silver Creek, check it in. Skywalker. Key Diamond on the line.

0: Erica Gates on the line this morning. Good morning. Also got to send a big shout out to Demarius Garner on the line this morning. Have a good day at work today, all right? 601-574-0997. That's our text line number. Hey, let's tap in. Morning show, let's go.
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0: Get it how you live around here, baby. That's what we do. Don't get tired. Let's go. The J-O-B. I know you headed there. Have a great one. Kevin Gates going to be in town October 17th, homecoming weekend. That's right, y'all. We ready. We ready. Good morning. Starting out 67 on a Wednesday, hump day, last day. Last day for the month of September, tomorrow, first of the month. We cash your checks, baby. All right, good morning. Mailman in the studio, Miss Chris on deck. What we working on, baby?
1: Mel, have you ever heard of the phrase grumpy old men? Have you ever?
2: Yeah, I heard of it. Yeah.
1: Well, if you wonder why some guys seem a little grumpier with age, I'll tell you why coming up in a few minutes. Some of you guys need to take note of this.
0: Hey, let's make that little sound.
1: Grumpy old men.
0: We're going to find out what's up with that. I know it's going to be so. Oh, okay. Yeah. All right. Coming up, we got much more on the way as we get into a Wednesday, last day of September. Good morning. On the way to the JOB, let's slow it down in the school zones and make it a great day today. Coming back with more music. Hump day, baby. Let's go.
3: Good morning.
4: Wake up, Jackson. The streets are up. The bass is up. And Mailman and Christiana are on 99.10.

0: Wednesday, hump day. Good morning, Mailman in the studio. Good morning, everybody. Miss Chris is on deck. We're talking about what happens when you get older and you become that grumpy old dude. We're going to find out what is the situation with that. Come on, Chris.
1: So have you ever wondered why some guys seem to get a little grumpier with age? Now I know. It's called IMS. Yeah, they have IMS.
0: IMS.
1: Not irritable bowel syndrome, but irritable male syndrome.
0: Is it similar to PMS?
1: You better say it is IMS. Ow! Not for the females, but for the males have it too. You know, we said that something like he is acting like he's on his whatever.
0: Yeah, yeah.
1: It's called IMS. It's a collection of symptoms often associated with age related to testosterone decline. Of course, it's not an official medical diagnosis, but doctors and psychologists say it's a useful way to describe changes some men experience as they get older. So you're wondering, we may be going through menopause, but they going through testosterone decline. Maybe, you know, men just want something to complain about while we go through menopause. I don't know. But the term was coined in 2001 by a scientist. He was researching hormonal changes in animals and the symptoms, like, you know,
0: what that got to do with
1: dogs and sheep and wolves. I'm just saying. But the symptoms included irritability, depression, low motivation, fatigue, trouble concentrating, sleep problems, reduced libido, that's your sex drive, loss of muscle mass, and increased body fat. Yes, all of these things.
0: Whoa.
1: And if you're experiencing irritable male syndrome, here's what you can do to help.
0: All right, let's go.
1: Start to exercise. Eat healthier. Get better. You realize that all of the things in your problems and root to the evil is exercise, eating healthier, getting better sleep. And long periods of chilling out might help you. Mm-hmm. You know what I call all the time? I won't let long.
0: Yeah.
1: Guys need it too.
0: Yeah, yeah. You know what? Exercise is the one thing. And I'm going to tell you what exercise does to you.
1: What?
0: Makes you tired. You ain't got enough energy to fuss.
1: Man, exercise doesn't make you tired. Actually, it helps and it gives you a little bit more stamina and energy.
0: If you go do just a strenuous workout.
1: Lady V just came in. Uh-huh.
2: But good exercise morning. Helped you look better, feel
0: okay.
2: better,
0: okay.
2: and hang around a little while too, you know?
0: Yeah,
1: but
0: no
1: see,
0: doubt.
1: Lady V, you came in on it tail end of this.
2: Okay.
1: Have you ever heard of IMS?
2: No.
1: Irritable male syndrome. It's a thing. It's real. You don't know how some men get grumpier the older that they get.
0: Yeah.
2: Oh,
1: it's called irritable male syndrome. And I was telling them
0: in
1: order to if they're experiencing
0: I operate on the same level.
1: That's what he said.
0: Even keel.
1: Sir.
0: It's gonna take a lot to make me mad.
1: Testosterone decline is what it's calling. Okay. They start having problems with trouble concentrating, sleep problems, low motivation, reduced libido, say low sex drive. Loss of muscle mass, increased body fat.
0: I ain't sleep
1: and so
0: day and night.
1: I was just telling him ways that they can help him, you know, combat that situation. IMS. You know, they say women have PMS. They got IMS.
2: Yeah.
1: Same situation.
0: Okay.
1: So exercise more and
0: so the next
1: healthy.
0: Time I run into a guy and he's
1: we run into one here. He's gonna
2: IMS.
1: Sir, that guy be here around 9:45. It's like three of them. But this one I'm talking about in particular, he
2: minute.
1: Walk around here, he blames everybody else, and he's just, I don't know why y'all messing with them wires.
0: This dude got to fix these lights. This dude got to fix these lights around here.
1: I don't know why you cut the switch on. Sir, we got to cut
0: Leave
1: the
0: Leave him alone. Leave Bill alone.
1: Big shout out to Dollar Bill.
0: All right, we got much more on the way. Keep it locked. 99 Jams, hump day, let's go.
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9: I like the sinister beat.

Hey, good morning, everybody. Take your time. Slow it down to the school zones. Kids are headed to school this morning. Happy Wednesday to everybody. We are moving on with the year, y'all. We're about to hit October. Those 67 degrees going to turn into 65, 64, 60, and we're going on down. But this high temperature during the daytime looks like it's trying to stay in the upper 80s and 90s as long as it possibly is. That we just going to hang around. It's like company that don't want to leave. Them 90s don't want to leave, but y'all got to get up out of here, 90s. All right. Here we go with our birthdays for today. Let's go.

0: All right, y'all, here we go. Birthdays for the last day of September. Here we go. Jan Will is celebrating on today. Chandrill Clemens, happy birthday. Kim Moore, happy birthday to Bree Hazelbug. Is that right? Did I get that right? Hazelbug? I hope I got that right. Bree, happy birthday. Kenyatta Henson celebrating on today. Chris Wilson, happy birthday to Ralph celebrating on today. Ralph, happy birthday. Risha? Or is that Rashika? Rashika? Okay, Rashika. Rashika Roby celebrating on today. MK Dupree celebrates a birthday. Happy birthday to Zakara Posey. That's coming from your TT Mika down in Mendenhall, Mississippi. Happy birthday. Happy birthday to Jeffrey Short, a.k.a. the Little Black Cowboy, celebrating on today. Kristen Brown over at Leake County, part of the Leake County Band. Happy birthday. Also celebrating on today, Madison Gibson, seventh grader at Bailey APAC. Madison, happy birthday, happy birthday.
1: Happy birthday, Madison.
0: Madison, celebrating on today. Also on the list today, Alice Marie is celebrating a birthday on today. Big baby Alice is celebrating.
1: Happy birthday, Alice Marie.
0: And my son, Corey Young.
1: Wow.
0: Is celebrating a birthday on today. We got a lot of celebs on the list today.
1: A lot of people.
0: Celebrating on today. Everybody, and I do mean everybody that is celebrating on today.
1: Happy birthday, Corey.

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1: Pickables problem. This that chicken cheese. Pickable. 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I'm up the street. 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Yes, AGs. I'm putting something to sleep. 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He on the ground. 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

0: Wednesday, hump day, y'all. It is the last day for September. We've been banging at home all morning long because what? Tomorrow we'll kick off the first of the month. We're moving into October.
1: Fourth quarter. Yeah. Here we go. Oh. You know what happens in the fourth quarter in the football game.
0: Man, look, it is an emergency. It is a sense of urgency.
1: Do or die.
0: We got to get it done because time is running out for the year. Is running out. Yeah.
1: Time doesn't run out until the Lord says it is out.
0: No, I'm talking about as far as 2026.
1: I know what you mean.
0: But we're about to move into 2027.
1: We race against the clock a lot in our lives, which causes stress.
0: Yeah.
1: Sail through, float through.
0: So calm down.
1: Let life take you away like
0: calm down. All right.
1: Yeah, just close your eyes. I told you I've been on a roller coaster. My roller coaster ends in about 2.5 years. Yeah.
0: So you're not up and down anymore?
1: Oh, he goes up, he goes down.
0: And I thought you said it ended.
1: I said it ends in about 2.5 years.
0: Oh.
1: What? My roller coaster.
0: You know what?
1: I'm on a roller coaster. And it's one of those roller coasters where, you know, the Dallas, not too long ago, I think one of the Six Flags roller coasters, they're saying, they got to shut it down because it's causing injuries.
0: Yeah.
1: And it caused all kinds of injuries on this roller coaster I'm on.
0: Yeah.

0: protective gear.
1: Okay.
0: So I you have on...
1: You can stand a little bump and a little bruise here.
0: I have on the full armor of God. Do you hear me?
1: You got full coverage.
0: Protected. Absolutely. Let's see what today is on the calendar. It is what? The last day, like you say, and we're about to enter fourth quarter. So if you're celebrating a birthday or an anniversary on this September 30th, happy birthday and happy anniversary to you, you and you.
1: Oh, yeah.
0: All right. So, Orange Shirt Day.
1: Mm-hmm.
0: The Orange Shirt has a day.
1: Mm-hmm.
0: Orange Shirt Day.
1: We did not get the memo.
0: How often do people wear
1: Because you ain't got on orange. Shout out, Callaway's got some kind of orange in their color.
0: They
1: so
0: do.
1: Shout out Callaway Chargers. Yeah.
0: National Love People Day.
1: Oh.
0: If we would do more of this and just love the humans that God have put on this earth. And we're not talking about, like, you know, aliens. We're just talking about humans, like, that God has put on this earth.
1: Mm.
0: But to just understand, you know, an unconditional love requires dedication. Most human beings aren't given that. You know, you got to be dedicated and you got to love people. Love God's children.
1: Right.
0: Okay. National Chewing Gum Day. Yes, the gum has a day.
1: Yeah.
0: National AI and Work Day. Let me tell you something. This AI.
1: Somebody tried to rename it to, what was it? What he called it?
0: He did rename it.
1: Not AI, but
0: Trump renamed it. It's not artificial intelligence. Super intelligence or something.
1: Yeah.
0: Super intelligence.
1: SI. We're going to call it SI.
0: SI. Super intelligence.
1: Yeah.
0: Well, I will say,
1: SI
0: has taken over super intelligence because y'all are really killing me with these, those memes with that, with the rapping. They have one.
1: Oh,
0: with
1: former
0: Mayor Lumumba.
1: I told you about that one.
0: And Kenneth Stokes.
1: Yeah.
0: And it's not cute. Stop doing it. Just stop it.
1: Wait,
0: stop it.
1: Whoa.
0: I mean it because y'all going too far. Let it go, Elsa.
1: A bridge too far.
0: Yeah. Okay. National Women's Health and Fitness Day. Okay.
1: Yeah.
0: We'll take that.
1: We'll go with that one. Yeah, we definitely going with
0: health
1: that
0: and
1: one.
0: Fitness.
1: Yeah.
0: And we are about 31 days to Halloween.
1: Right.
0: It's around the corner.
1: Let me send a big shout out to my guy, Eric Owens, down in Florence, Mississippi. E, what's going on, bro? E said, been a little minute, man. Yeah, it's been a big minute, man. I haven't been to Florence in a while, so I gotta check in on my folks.
0: Gotta check in on my people. Well,
1: hey, no,
0: y'all check in on that text line at 601-574-0997. Hit us up. Let us know if you have any birthdays. Like, birthdays come up at the top of the hour. Plus, also, we got a little grown folks chat. Mm. And before all that, just hit us up and let us know. If you see something out there, let us know. Because you could be having some delays and it takes a minute to get to us.
1: All right, we're going to tap into the text line coming up in just a few more minutes. 601-574-0997. Morning show. Let's go.
2: 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Wake up, Jackson. The streets are up. The bass is up. And Mailman and Christiana are on 99.10.
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8: 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When I see things skate.

0: 7 throwback jam of the day.
1: And we all have some ratchet in us. Trust me. It is
0: ratchet
1: in you. Okay?
0: and it's going to come out.
1: We have to let it go.
0: At some point. And sometimes.
1: Because when that ratchet gets trapped on the inside of you, it is like bad gas.
0: Man, look, let me tell you
1: something. You got to let it go.
0: And this is not a bad thing. I saw one incident over this weekend at the tailgate. It was really ratchet.
1: We all got some ratchet in us.
0: It was real ratchet, man.
1: And you know, sometimes somebody was having a conversation the other night. They was like, everybody got that inner thug, right? We all got that inner thug. When I put on Juvie, when I put on GZ, when I put on Jay-Z, I'm so hard. Man, don't let me put on some Dr. Dre. Oh, my goodness.
0: You're not really
1: I am
0: hard.
1: Straight out of Compton.
0: You want to be hard. You think you're hard. You
1: ratchet
0: in your mind, you're hard. You're not hard.
1: All that music that you put that you know you grew up on and that's embedded in you, we all got a little ratchet in us when we go play. It is what it is.
0: Ratchet.
1: Well, you're moving around the city right now. You're not looking ratchet at all. You're looking pretty good.
0: Yeah, looking good.
1: No accidents or tires to report. Continue to slow it down. It's going to be one of those days where we are getting the beautiful sunny skies, y'all. You know, and I know fall is here, but hey, it's still feeling like summer. Yeah. High today around the mid to lower 90s.
0: I was just saying this morning, you know, we are getting like the lower temperatures, like the 60s, you know, in the morning time. But them 90s don't want to let us go.
1: They don't want to let us go.
0: Hey, we tried to live in the 90s.
1: Matter of fact, I went outside yesterday and I saw a navigator. And I started thinking about, and them navigators. Like, oh, gosh, the 99 to 2000 jumping out. That's that ratchet in me jumping out.
0: Coming out.
1: It was like all in it. But, hey, hope you guys have a great time around the Metro Jackson area this morning on your morning commute. A lot of things are trending out there right about now. There was one in my brain, but I forgot.
0: Somebody got to fight on a plane. I want you to find that story because it sounds funny. Now, is that ratchet fighting on a plane?
1: It's very much so.
0: Yeah.
1: Very much so.
0: Yeah.
1: You're going to get kicked off and not able to get back on a plane.
0: My girl Ashley, a.k.a. Thelma, says, a little bit of ratchet ain't going to hurt. A little ratchet ain't going to hurt nobody.
1: It's good to have that on the inside every now and then.
0: All right, we're going to tap into the text line, see what's going on. I got G Money. Good morning.
2: Good morning. It's hump day. It's your boy G Money. The word of the day is, if you don't expect nothing, you won't be disappointed. What's up, Mailman and Christiana? Let's go.
1: Now, see, y'all laughing, but he really kind of said a word there.
0: What?
1: If you don't expect anything, you can't be disappointed.
0: So what does that mean?
1: I have rephrased my mindset about a lot of people.
0: Okay.
1: Meaning that people that I deal with.
0: Okay.
1: Instead of being disappointed and stuff, I don't have an expectation of them.
0: Mm.
1: You know what I mean? So if you don't have an expectation, he's right. You can't be disappointed if you don't have an expectation.
0: Okay.
1: You know, they are going to be who they are and they are unpredictable. People are unpredictable.
0: Wow.
1: So don't expect for them to do or act the way you want them to act. They're going to do and act the way that they want to act. And you should not have expectations of people to act any other different than what they're going to give you. You know what I mean? That's what it is.
0: If you expect somebody to be on time for something, or if somebody is supposed to be doing something for you, you should not expect, you know, greatness. You should just say, okay, you know what? Whatever I get, I'm gonna be all right.
1: Sir, look at the world. We're in America.
0: Say what?
1: Everything is low budget. And so therefore, stop expecting quality out of people. You know, we'll get to be better people later on.
0: Later on in life.
1: Give us a couple of more years.
0: Okay.
1: But right now, under this time,
0: it is what it is.
1: You're going to get what you're going to get, okay? And I say that because, you know, people do expect people to be, on time.
0: Yeah.
1: Let's say if you set an appointment, we expect for you to be on time. But what I say is people are unpredictable because you don't know what may cause them to not be on time.
0: So if you and your friend, y'all, you know, y'all been, you know, having some problems or, you know, you have a little conversation and it didn't go right. Do you expect that person to be better the next time y'all talk or the next time you expect that person to
1: you
0: be better?
1: You expect that, but you need to understand who they showed you, who they were the first time and then have, you know, plan accordingly. Because so if it happens again, not shame on them, shame on you.
0: Yeah.
1: You know?
0: From the text line, someone said, hey, I think this is my girl, Oasis. She says, yeah, exactly. People will be themselves. People going to be who they going to be, and that's it.
1: And you cannot expect for them to be anything different because you have an expectation of them.
0: Okay.
1: That's a whole grown folks chat.
0: Yeah, you can't be me and I can't be you. So, hey, let me be me and you be you.
1: And that takes experience to learn and grow and know. You know, as a young girl or young boy out there, you know, teenagers, they have all these expectations of their friends and stuff like that. And so, once you become a have experience with people,
0: yeah,
1: you would then learn over time that, hey,
0: yeah, William,
1: they showed me who they were the first time.
0: You sparked the whole conversation, William.
1: He said a word, but y'all laughed.
0: See, yeah, yeah.
1: It's hard to really take him serious, but you gotta see through that.
0: He was 100 on that
1: he
0: one.
1: He was 100.
0: 100. All right, coming up, much more of the way, more of the show. Let's go.
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0: On that one, David Banner.
1: Yeah, who's all on that song?
0: Juicy J. Ooh, it's called Where You From? Where You From? Where You From?
1: Am I Cricket Letter?
0: Yeah, we from the SIP, baby. Let's go.
1: Am I Cricket Letter?
0: Oh, yeah. No
1: moving
0: doubt.
1: And grooving through the city. It is 7:50. That's what you heard what I said. It's 7:50.
0: 7:50. Yeah, on Hump Day Wednesday.
1: It's looking like all clear out there in the morning drive. It's going to be a great day. It's a Wednesday.
0: Hump day.
1: So, you know, Rizzo Mitsubishi is where you need to go to put a dreamier driveway.
0: Do the deal, Steve. 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Get a dream in the driveway.
1: And just do the deal.
0: Yeah.
1: All right. Coming up at the top of the hour, you already know what we have, right? We have those late birthdays, so get them in at 601-574-0997.
0: Yeah.
1: Plus, also, grown folks chat.
0: Uh-oh. How grown we gonna get today?
1: I don't know.
0: We going grown, grown?
1: Semi-grown?
0: Yeah. All right.
1: What we doing?
0: Coming up next hour, more music. Keep it locked. 99 Jams. Let's go.
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Left, right, let me see you do it. Left, do it, right, do it.

0: pop out dead fresh. That's right. Oh, man. Yeah. Yeah. Shoes, check. Yeah. Cardigan, check. Cardigan. Pop out of a cardigan. Good morning. It is Wednesday. It is hump day. Good morning. We are getting ready for the first of the month tomorrow. First of October. How we feeling about that, y'all?
1: We feeling good almost for the first of the month. You already know.
0: We feeling good. We feeling good.
1: Well,
0: real.
1: First month is tomorrow.
0: Yeah.
1: Today is the last day of the month. So if you get paid, today is... What a happy holiday, y'all. It's payday for one.
0: We cashing checks, baby. We cashing.
1: Payday for one. You already know. Pad Pipe was coming through. Late birthday shout out.
0: Hey, late birthdays. We got Jordan. Jordan King is 12 today. Jordan King, 12. Happy birthday. Also, Ivy Callahan. Ivy Callahan. That's coming from Mom and Cody. Happy birthday. That's on the late list. And also, we got to get Madison Gibson another shout out. Seventh grader. Madison should be in school right now in her first class. But we got to send her another shout out. Bailey APAC. Madison, today's your day, girl. Alice Marie celebrating on today. Coming from the 29th child. Big Babe is celebrating. And my son, Corey Young, celebrating on today. Happy birthday, yo. Happy birthday, son. Happy birthday. I called him this morning. I said, and this is just sound funny. I said, hey, what? He said, I just made it to work. Just made it to work. I was like, oh, yeah. I remember when the boy was, oh, Lord. Now he's talking about, I just made it to work. And he's teaching kids. And that's something. Oh, Lord. You don't imagine, you know, what your kids would be doing. That, sir, you think you know, but you don't know. I never saw this boy as a teacher. Hey, he's teaching kids. Oh, Lord. Happy birthday and have a good day at work, son. Happy birthday.
1: I know, right?
0: Yeah.
1: It'll be a good time. Day.
0: Don't let them kids worry you, boy. Hey, whoa.
1: All right, it is time for Grown Folks Chat.
0: Oh, boy.
1: Now, if you listen in the morning and do your morning commute, you already know that around this time of the morning, we talk about things that grown folks talk about, right?
0: Yeah.
1: You know, we have reality checks sometimes. And today is another reality check, which is, at this point in your life, what is most important for you? What is most important?
0: Yeah.
1: Is it peace? Is it money?
0: Ooh.
1: Or is it a relationship? What is most important for you at this point?
0: Let me tell you something.
1: Uh-huh.
0: People underestimate peace.
1: Ooh.
0: Some people don't. You don't go all in on the peace because you're thinking about money. You're thinking about your relationship. Peace of mind.
1: As we get older, you realize just how expensive drama, chaos, and toxic environments are for you.
0: Yeah,
1: you simply run out of patience and stamina for things that disrupt your sleep and drain your spirit. Peace means being able to say no without feeling guilty. But at the same time, we got to keep it real. Money isn't just about things. It's about options. Yeah. It's about peace of mind. When your car breaks, guess what? I already know that's good.
0: Yeah.
1: Healthcare is needed. We can handle it.
0: Yeah.
1: Or you just want to buy back your time. It's happening. And then we have relationships. In your younger years, you tried to keep everybody happy and maintain a huge circle. Grown folks chat means realizing your circle gets smaller by design because you're not trying to keep everybody happy and your peace of mind is the ultimate luxury. So for you at this time in your life, what is most important? Is it money? Is it peace? Or is it relationship?
0: Yeah. You know, if you a go-getter, money gonna come. Money coming, y'all. If you don't mind getting out there, getting it, money gonna come.
1: Well, when you have we talking about a plethora of money.
0: well, I'm just
1: depends on what kind of money we talking.
0: See, look, let me say this. Oh, listen. Let me say this now. Let me say this. You know, if your lifestyle ain't gonna dictate the kind of money you need to have, so a lot of times, it don't take a lot of money.
1: You know, money can buy.
0: It don't take a lot of money.
1: Money can buy peace, and it can buy relationships.
0: I see. There we go with that again. You let
1: but
0: money
1: peace
0: rule
1: can't
0: you.
1: Get money.
0: You let
1: and peace can't give you relationships.
0: But let me say this:
1: relationships can't give you money, and relationships can't give you peace.
0: If you got a clear mind,
1: you could possibly
0: you could come up with something. You moving. You ain't got that stress on you holding you back, and you sitting in a corner trying to figure something out. But if you got peace of mind, you can move freely. You move freely.
1: Money can bring you peace of mind.
0: There you go again.
1: They say money can't buy happiness, but I just want to try.
0: Look. See,
1: need to check it to see if the fire's hot.
0: It need to be proven to me. Because y'all saying that.
1: You can buy peace of mind because you're not worried about having to go and do that hustle. You're not worried about having to do.
0: But you know what?
1: And see, I'm not talking about money, like, for instance. I'm talking about, like, I just want you to give it to me. I don't want to earn it.
0: Uh-oh.
1: Nobody's talking about earning it and making it.
0: Hey, y'all.
1: We talking about winning the lotto.
0: What was that song that you like so much?
1: Spin that. What? What's the song? Which one?
0: The Gold Digger song.
1: I ain't like that song that much. Y'all like that song for me.
0: You had that song as a theme at one point.
1: No, what I'm saying is, I don't want to have to earn it. That's where the stress and the getting with my peace, you start interrupting my peace.
0: You just see it. I don't want to earn it.
1: But if it was given to me because I walked in the store and I bought a little piece of paper and I won it, that'd be different.
0: Okay.
1: Yeah, well, like, I understand Gen Z more than you think I do.
0: Okay, okay.
1: Don't get me wrong. That's why I don't have anything against the things that they do in life.
0: Yeah.
1: Gen Z, I understand.
0: Hey,
1: so
0: now you said, see, you're contradicting yourself.
1: They want everything given to them.
0: You're contradicting yourself because guess what? Wait a minute. I'm not, you know, we were talking off mic and you said something off mic. That ain't what you were saying this morning now. Huh? I can't say because we can't talk about what we talk about.
1: Let it go, Elsa. Let it go.
0: Let that go.
1: But in reality, money, my current, you know, financial situation can buy me some freedom and breathing room.
0: This is what we're going to do. We're going to start our podcast today and we're going to spill everything.
1: All I'm saying is if I had money, I'm going to be like smoke in the air. Poof, be gone.
0: Gone. There she go, y'all.
1: They're going to be like, y'all remember? Yeah, you remember.
0: Yeah.
1: And so somebody was saying the other day, I was telling them, I was like, oh, I see all the time on social media, you guys are just living your best life all around the world, right?
0: Yeah.
1: He was like, you'll get there one day. And you know what I said?
0: What?
1: To myself, not out loud.
0: Yeah.
1: I'm there.
0: I'm just not there.
1: Just don't let everybody know.
0: No.
1: Because poof, be gone.
0: I would still
1: exist
0: right,
1: and do the, all of the things. I just ain't got to let you know.
0: All right, check this out. This is coming from, I think it's one of our girl groups saying that, I just need to get these bills paid.
1: That's stressful.
0: getting these bills paid.
1: So she's looking for peace of mind.
0: Yeah.
1: But if she had the money, she can have the peace and the bills paid.
0: And you're going to have a whole nother set of problems.
1: I do know that.
0: Puffy and Biggie said it best.
1: Let me tell you something.
0: More money, more
1: and
0: problems.
1: Speaking of Puffy, guess what?
0: What?
1: Money is buying it all. This man is living a lap of luxury right now. He has a peace of mind. He's in jail. He is eating gourmet food, jerk chicken, all kinds of nachos and everything, right?
0: Yeah.
1: He has a cell phone.
0: Ooh.
1: He's getting massages. Hey. He's getting all kinds.
0: What's that song? Living my best life.
1: Living his best life right now. All and right. Guess what? Guess what gave it to him, though? But guess what? Money.
0: Oh, yeah. All right. Coming up, we got much more on the way. You're tapped into the morning show. Let's go.
2: All right, here we go.
3: I'm tapped in with Mailman and Christiana. That morning show, baby.
2: I hit it.
4: 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What about jobs? 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And even more stuff, but still no jobs? 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

0: You got the kids at school. It is Wednesday. It's time to fall in. Good morning.
1: Fall in.
0: Hey, y'all.
1: Now, man, you have to give me a little bit more information about the story about the fight on the plane, because I put fight on the plane and they started talking about a brawl between two pilots and they had to go to Saudi Arabia.
0: That's the one you're talking about? That's the one I'm talking about. I'm not talking about, you know, so-and-so said something to so-and-so.
1: I thought you were talking about somebody was headed to Cozumel or something.
0: No, two girls got the fight. That wouldn't be that. That'll be a flight from Chicago to New York or something.
1: A flight from Dubai to Israel was forced to make an emergency landing in Saudi Arabia on yesterday after an apparent altercation, they say, in the cockpit. Raising concerns about possible hijacking and impossible Israel to scramble, you know, fighter jetters. Well, come to find out, the pilots were fighting.
0: Oh, hey, man.
1: The co-pilot tried to murder the pilot.
0: You're driving this plane too fast, man. Slow down.
1: Okay, so the co-pilot tried to murder the pilot and basically carry out a suicide attack on the plane.
0: What?
1: It was really on the way to crashing, and it was simply the, you know, resourcefulness of many people who took control of the co-pilot and neutralized him.
0: Man.
1: There was a doctor on the plane, always a doctor on the plane, who gave first aid, and people who treated both of them.
0: Wow.
1: Other than the pilot, there were no injuries, but the biggest fear was really a crash, which is exactly what he was trying to do. Now, we need to get more investigation into this. Like, was he planted there? Why is he there? What is happening?
0: Who is he? Who knows what evil lurks in the mind of an evil person? Whoa, man.
1: They plummeted from 34,000 feet to 15,000 in a very short time. Ooh, I mean, your ears were popping and everything.
0: Yeah, your heart down in your you know where.
1: Well, they also had some off-duty pilots traveling as passengers, and other crew members rushed, forward to help them with the situation.
0: Suicide mission, huh?
1: This is crazy.
0: Yeah.
1: The thing is, are they now training them for, you know, like, meaning people who want to
0: be
1: do
0: alert,
1: harm?
0: Be, yeah.
1: Are they now training them to be pilots and then going in and becoming like killing
0: terrorists,
1: themselves?
0: Man.
1: I don't know. We need more investigation into this. We
0: just
1: need to
0: out.
1: Get some people on this. You know who we need?
0: Don't say
1: just it. Cheese TV. No, just
0: don't
1: kidding.
0: Say it. Don't
1: now
0: say
1: we
0: it.
1: Need to get somebody on this to see exactly what happened.
0: Yeah.
1: Also, I saw in the news. Grants are being cut.
0: Grants are being cut for
1: education.
0: These folks ain't right, man.
1: And so, from my understanding, it has been billions and millions of dollars that
0: taken
1: have been
0: away.
1: Cut from education, and not just that. Some of the things that they're saying is some of the degrees that we're going after.
0: Yeah, elementary
1: are not even eligible for grants or financial assistance anymore.
0: So elementary education is like that's
1: 100 million directly impacted by K-12 and higher education programs.
0: Lord.
1: Yeah, they announced a targeted package of pocket recessions. There's a clawback, approximately 810 million.
0: What be going on behind them closed doors when these rich people making determination about people who need? Sometimes it just
1: said, we don't need that. We don't need that.
0: No,
1: we don't
0: you
1: need
0: don't,
1: that.
0: You don't need it.
1: We don't need that. We don't
0: you
1: need don't, elementary education teachers.
0: You don't need that.
1: I'm just saying. That's what they're saying.
0: Wow.
1: It is what it is.
0: Oh, Lord. Man, if it ain't this, is that.
1: You want me to end you on a happy note?
0: Happy note. Let's go. Happy note.
1: Hold on. I'm still finding
0: it. A happy note. You done crushed my spirits on everything,
1: hold on,
0: man.
1: Still finding it.
0: The pilot trying to kill people. Now you talk about killing.
1: Oh, they pushed up Diddy's release date from February to January.
0: How's that going to make me feel good?
1: I don't know. I'm just trying to find something good to talk about.
0: Think we going to a Diddy party or something?
1: No.
2: Drop it. It's the morning show. Mailman and Christiana, wake up.
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0: Can you understand what they're saying? Can you?
1: I have no idea.
0: Yeah, understand what they're saying in this song. Good morning. Good morning. It is Wednesday. It is hump day. Good morning, everybody. This is the time of the day where we kind of start to settle in. We kind of getting ready. This is when we start planning for tomorrow about this time.
1: Yeah, pretty much.
0: Yeah, yeah, we get the show right for tomorrow. We're trying to, because tomorrow is Throwback Thursday.
1: Yeah.
0: Do you know the song in the background?
1: Yeah, I kind of do. I don't know the name of it.
0: Yeah, yeah, yeah.
1: I know the song. I know the
0: beat. It's like old school.
1: I know the beat.
0: And now, CeeLo Green. Yeah, yeah. CeeLo Green took this beat right here. It didn't have no words in it.
1: It says Skate Ring Music.
0: Yeah, yeah, yeah. It didn't have there were no lyrics.
1: I would go side to side on the skate.
0: Yeah. Oh, you remember that, huh?
1: Yep.
0: Yeah. That's kind of like late 80s, right? Late 80s, 90s. Mm-hmm. Yeah.
1: Yeah. That's it. Yep. We had a good time at the skating rink.
0: Mm.
1: We were talking last break. You know, I was like, such news can be so depressing. And I was like, let me find some good news. I found some good news.
0: Okay.
1: A 47-year-old pastor and father of three finally made his inspiring college football debut. 3 decades after an initial injury halted his athletic dreams.
0: Wait a minute.
1: Sir, if they can go to the pros and come back and play in college, he can play too, okay?
0: Yeah, eligibility left over.
1: Leave this man. He probably has some eligibility. No, but it's just a good news story that they put out there. He was able
0: to. He went to college?
1: He went to college.
0: What school is that?
1: I'm pulling it up to get all the details.
0: Wow. Oh, man. Okay, so if you still got dreams and aspiration of becoming...
1: It was for the San Jose City College in California.
0: Oh, City College.
1: He had dreams of playing college football. And when he enrolled in Washington, his knee injuries kept him from ever seeing, you know, the field. For the next 30 years, football was something that he enjoyed from the sidelines, cheering and everything. But then one day, you know, his eldest son suggested something and maybe, you know, he should play college ball. You know, the buzz initially threw out, you know, the idea and they thought it was ridiculous. But his second chance is 47. The Buzzards is what they are.
0: Name a team. Wait a minute.
1: He made a list of his pros and cons and he was able to play with them. They gave him an opportunity to complete.
0: Congress, I don't know all the details. Congress is working on right now, like limitations in the NCAA. I know the NIL working on that. They're working on the eligibility and they are working on the transfer portal. Like, hey, you ain't gonna be able to transfer like.
1: Do you think
0: this
1: that
0: year.
1: He'll get in a transfer portal this
0: Nah, doubt it.
1: They said that he did pretty good in the game.
0: Well,
1: they lost 41-21, but he scored.
0: Wow. Well, I don't know what's going to happen, but this Congress is working on that bill right now. It's like they trying to limit some things. It's like, look, you can only play. You ain't going to be able to go. The age limit is also another one that they're working on, too, because they say they don't want these grown men playing with these kids. That's what they say. We need to find out more on that. Anybody out there with some information on that, hit us up. 601-574-0997. Some of these college coaches, some of these ex-college coaches. Hit us up. I know
1: that
0: I can call.
1: That sound really
0: Let me call Luther Riley. Let me call Coach Brand. You know, they've been college coaches before, so.
1: But do they know the new rules that's coming out? You're asking about the new stuff.
0: They should be up on it because they deal with a lot of kids that are going into college. Yeah, they do.
1: Yeah.
0: Coach Brand, if you're out there, hit me up. You know my number.
1: Wait a minute. First off, you say you're going to call him, but then you're going to tell him to call you?
0: Either
1: make
0: way.
1: Make it make sense, bro.
0: Phone line is open.
1: Make it make sense.
0: Yeah, phone line's open. Call me before
1: I
0: call
1: him. I'm going to call him, but you can go ahead and call me if you want to.
0: You going
1: to
0: call him?
1: No.
0: All right, coming up. We got much more on the way. Keep it locked. 99 Jams. Good morning.
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0: Oh, yeah, on a Wednesday, that's what we're doing, y'all. We got a little vibe going on. That's what we do around this big station morning show. You know how we do it for Jacktown, right? 601-574-0997. Text line always, always open, y'all. Hey, check this out now. The Lanier High School Bulldogs are getting ready for the big Maroon Out game. This is going to be on Friday, this Friday, October 2nd. Hughes Field, 7 o'clock p.m. You can get your T-shirts and paraphernalia at Lanier Campus. That's going to be on tomorrow from 11 a.m. to 5 p.m. Go and get that maroon white gear and be geared up for Murrah and Lanier. That's right. Get that and get those free pom-poms when you purchase your maroon shirt. It's a marooned out game, all right? In the meantime, we got to hit that text line to tap in one more time before we get up out of here. Alice Marie is celebrating a birthday on today. Woo-hoo! I don't even think she's coming into work today because what? She balling.
1: Is she off?
0: Is she something?
1: She doesn't need to be off.
0: And what you mean? You're supposed to come to work and get all of your glory when you come to work, your flowers, your cards, and your candy.
1: Absolutely.
0: And your money. Yeah.
1: All the things.
0: You pin on a 20 to give hints. Hey, I don't take no little money like that. Big bank take little bank.
1: What? Big bank take little bank?
0: We don't need that. You start with a 20. You pin that 20 on. That gonna let everybody know. Don't go below 5.
1: Don't go.
0: Hey, no ones.
1: Don't go below 20.
0: Yeah. I'm just saying.
1: 20 or better.
0: Because if you see a 20, you can't come with a couple dollars.
1: Yeah.
0: You at least got to give a solid 5. At least.
1: Don't pin no dollar on me. Let that go.
0: No.
1: But I will say that I hope she does come to work today.
0: Be thankful for whatever you can get, though.
1: So we can say happy birthday and celebrate her on today.
0: Okay, yeah.
1: Well, usually when something sounds way too good to be true, it is. 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
0: Imagine that, y'all. Imagine this is the day that we're going to wash out. We're washing out September. We are bringing in October, and we're cashing checks. What, first of the month?
1: We're going to hit that.
0: Yeah, we hit that tomorrow.

0: tomorrow, our theme song for first of the month. You know we about to tag that in, right?
1: Yes, sir.
0: Yeah, all right. Coming up, much more on the way. Keep it locked. 99 Jams. Good morning.
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1: 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It's the Morning Show. Mailman and Christiana.

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Thinking that she got one up on me, she got my hammer down. He thought he won't gon' have to stand on like he was handicapped. Made that stand on it, now his can't stand me now. Had

0: pull it up, cuff it up.
1: Yeah, we about to pull up, out of here. Yeah, we cuff it. Yeah,
0: cuff it. Cuff it,
1: cuff it. Yeah, cuff it. We about to roll out. Alice Marie is off today. Sam Brown,
0: for her.
1: Sam or Shelby?
0: I used to have nothing. Let me tell you something. It is supposed to be cuffing season, but it's not.
1: Oh, Sam Brown.
0: Oh,
1: Sam Brown.
0: Hey, what cuffing season got to do with Sam Brown?
1: What? I'm saying Sam Brown is working. I wasn't talking about.
0: I was still cuffing it up.
1: Oh, my bad.
0: Okay,
1: well, Sam's cuffing it up.
0: Sam's coming in for Alice Marie.
1: Yeah.
0: Because today's Alice Marie's birthday. If you do know Alice Marie and you happen to have her personal cell phone, hit her on the text line right now and tell her happy birthday.
1: Yep.
0: And they talking bad about you on their radio.
1: Nah, I don't know. Nope.
0: Tell them it was mailman talking bad about her.
1: See.
0: Tell them.
1: There you go.
0: Yeah.
1: There you go.
0: Now
1: you're going to have Alice calling me. She's going to be totally terribly serious.
0: Start a fight.
1: So,
0: tell him.
1: Man, what were you saying about me on the radio?
0: And then be like, and Christiana was trying to hold up for you, but it wasn't working.
1: This is what she going to say. I already know what she going to say. It was Christiana, wasn't a mailman. yep.
0: So yesterday I was talking to Eric, and I was telling Eric something about like graphics and stuff, right?
1: Yeah,
0: and so I was telling him some. I said, I know I sound like I'm gaslighting you.
1: But. Yep.
0: You don't even like this graphic.
1: Yeah.
0: He was like, what? I have no problem with the graphic.
1: But
0: no,
1: always,
0: you don't. You don't like it, dude.
1: But it's always going to cause the interference.
0: So with this being said, I am not gaslighting. Let Alice Marie know that Christiana always has her back.
1: Mm.
0: You know, and let him know that mailman talking about him. Right. I don't know what he said.
1: I don't know where that's going.
0: Make up some. It don't matter.
1: That's a hater for you right there. You really ain't got nothing to be mad at. But you just, hey, make up some.
0: Make up some.
1: Make up some. All right, Alice off today. Sam is up next.
0: Happy
1: Have a good
0: birthday,
1: day.
0: Happy birthday, Alice.
1: And come on back tomorrow for Throwback Thursday. We're going to get it in. Let's go.
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3: 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Well, in today's forecast, we have hot, steamy weather. Due to Sam Brown and WJMI hooking up with Drummer Boy and Trackstar Records. This gonna be a good one.

I'm like skate, skate. 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

That's Ella Mai. It's called I Might Just. Wrapping up another one, what's going on? Welcome to a Wednesday. Downtown Sam Brown checking in with you. Sitting in for Alice Marie on today. Got you covered, of course, until 4. Keep it right here. We'll tell you what's happening with Lanier High School. Bulldog Nation. Maroon out. We're going to pack the stands. We'll tell you all about that. The Lanier Murrah football game is coming Friday, October 2nd at Huge Field. We'll tell you all about where you can get your paraphernalia and all of that, okay? Plus, homecoming weekend just got a little bit bigger. Kevin Gates coming.

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0: Rick Ross. It's called That Way. Wrapping up another one, Sam Brown is starting your Wednesday. Sanif Alice Marisi, what's going on? Lanier High School, get ready, Bulldog Nation. We're going to maroon it out. 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Lanier Bulldogs versus Murrah Mustangs Friday, October 2nd at Huge Field at 7 o'clock. T-shirts and other paraphernalia will be sold Thursday, October 1st from 11 until 5 on Lanier's campus under the 833 Nation tent. 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Get your game tickets for it, okay? Do not go up there trying to pay cash to get into the football game. Keep it right here. We got music on the way from Key Glock, Skrilla Baby, and Chris Brown on the way. JMI.
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0: 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Wrapping up this hour, Power Jam, 11:30 is our time. Sam Brown is having a Wednesday, sitting in for Alice Marisi. What's going on? We're getting ready for the lunch hour. Hey, if you're going to lunch, sit back, relax, and enjoy the ride. And hey, we got you covered, all right? Don't miss the morning show with the Mailman and Christiana. They're on Monday through Saturday, 6 until 10, right here on 99 Jams WJMI. We got Cardi B, Kendrick Lamar on the way, plus Young Miami. We're going to spin that, wrapping up another one, JMI.
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Is it money, is it fame, is it weed, is it drink? 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

0: and T.I. as well. 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

0: Mabu, Jalen Cords. Wrapping up another one. We're inside the lunch hour. 12:30 is our time. Welcome to a Wednesday lunchtime edition. Sam Brown sitting in for Alice Marisi. 601-574-0997. That's the number to call if you got something you'd like to hear. Or you can just shoot me a quick text if you're out and about getting you something to eat for lunch. Headed back to the J-O-B. Hit me up. I got you covered. We got Kalani on the way. Plus Skrilla Baby and Chris Brown. Khaled as well. Plus we got J. Cole on the way. JMI.
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Reputation for tasting. I'm killing them like Jason. Got that like medication to patience. Got my eyes closed like Agent Persuasion.

0: That's Khaled and Chris Brown taking it to the head, wrapping up this lunch hour inside of a Wednesday with Sam Brown. I got you covered, of course, until 4 o'clock today. You keep it right here. Speaking of 4 o'clock today, during your afternoon commute, tune in to the world-famous DJ Finesse. He's on at 4 from 4 to 9 right here at 99 Jams, WJMI. You got Fat Smack coming up, plus Lil Uzi Vert coming up in the next hour. We got Chris Brown, T.I. Summer Walker. That's coming up, JMI.
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Is it love or is it ain't? That's Tyler wrapping up another Power Jam. What's going on? Downtown Sam Brown inside of your Wednesday. Sitting in for Alice Marisi. Big football game this coming Friday. Lanier taking on Murrah at Huge Field at 7 o'clock. Lanier, junior, senior high school.

0: 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Cardi B, Glorilla, Megan Thee Stallion on the way. Plus, we're going to do it like a red nose. We're going to shake it. JMI.
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0: Essays to Gemini, wrapping up another Power Jam. Sam Brown inside of your Wednesday, sending Alice Marie, what's going on? We're taking you on into the 4 o'clock hour. I got Drake on the way, plus your request from our future Kendrick Lamar, J. Cole. Also, we got Skrilla Baby and Chris Brown coming up this hour as well. Keep it right here to JMI.
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0: As Key Glock face down, wrapping up another one. Sam Brown inside of your Wednesday. Senev Alice Marie, what's going on? We got you covered, of course, until 4 o'clock. DJ Finesse checks in at 4, and I got you until then. Want to say what's up to Holmes County. What's up, Lexington, Chirilla, Durant, Goodman, Pickens, West, Ebenezer. Did I miss anybody? Thornton, Milestone. I missed you. What's going on? I got you covered, all right? We got Gorilla Zoe on the way for you guys. Also, we got the Migos, and we got some Cardi B and Fat Smack. We're going to butt a beard on you, okay? Keep it right here, JMI.
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1: All the girls jack, beat steady knocking. 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

0: That's Gorilla Zoe with the Hood Figure. We're wrapping up another Power Jam. Sam Brown is signing your Wednesday. Send in for Alice Marisi, 601-574-0997. That's our number, 601-574-0997. Shoot me a quick text. You text me, and I'll text you back. Homecoming weekend just got even bigger at JSU. The city is already going to be lit for homecoming. And Kevin Gates adding another reason to be outside. You can catch him live at the Brandon Amphitheater Saturday, October 17th, 8 p.m. Get your tickets at Ticketmaster.com. Kevin Gates, one weekend in Jackson. We outside. It's homecoming weekend. We got music on the way from T.I., French Montana, and LMA on the way. JMI.
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Will I take those to my death? What? Haven't decided just yet. Hey. Yeah. 40 was a shebang. All of my ops, they des. Please don't put me to the test. They tryna get back on the net. I'm tryna get back in the flesh. 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Yeah.

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0: I'm about to show my these love freak how to is that your man?
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0: If he right here with me, Friday night, hot as hell, and you know the
1: red
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0: That's Ella May. It's called I Might Just. Wrapping up another Power Jam. We are in the home stretch inside of a Wednesday. But Sam Brown, I got you covered, of course, until 4. Keep it right here. We got Future, French Montana, and Baby Chief on the way. Also, 601-574-0997. That's the number to call. Get your text in. Get your calls in. We're going to get you covered, okay? Much more on the way. JMI.
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1: She make me feel so good, better than I would by myself or if I was with somebody else. You understand? 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

0: That's T-Pain and Lil Wayne, just can't believe it. Wrapping up another one, just can't believe that time has flown this fast. It's coming up on 4 o'clock right now. That's going to do it for Sam Brown on this Wednesday. Sitting in for Alice Marisi. Thank you so much for hanging out with me. We'll do it again next time. Enjoy the rest of your evening and you be safe, okay? Bye.
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1: 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And question quiz. 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

0: 7. That is the magic number to holler at your boy. Get those birthday shout-outs in. Of course, we got the Fat 5 at 8 coming up a little later on tonight. So I want y'all to get ready for that. You got a request, whatever. And I got details on the way of how you can see Kevin Gates live homecoming weekend over at the Brandon Amphitheater. Keep it locked. Turn those radios up. 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

on tonight. I need those votes in right now. Let me know what your favorite song is. I'm going to run the top five songs of the day back at 8 o'clock. And, of course, you are absolutely, positively in control of the countdown. I'll let me right now. A couple of ways you can do it. 601-574-0997. You can call me or you can text that number as well. And the last way is to go to our website, WJMI.com, and click on my picture. And that's going to take you to my part of the site. You'll see it right there on the front page. You got it? All right, holler at me right now. Keep it locked. I've got another 20-minute Power Jam on the way. How about some Rod Wave? Hit you with some a little Baby and some Lotto with Doja Cat. All up next. What's up? This is the world famous DJ Finesse. And don't forget, if you're in the market for a new car, there's only one place to go, and that's Ridgeland Mitsubishi Home. Just do the deal, Steve. Let me tell you what he's got going on right now. No credit check financing. 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I don't know who he's got hidden in that closet. He's got some info, man, and he's going to get you financed no matter what your situation is. No credit check financing going on right now.

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10, girl, you a 10. Girl, you a 10, girl, you a 10, girl, you a 10. 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
1: Ricky Rosé. Big extra plug. It's bigger than ever. 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
2: Maybach music. Whoa.

Thanks to plug. Join us, Kyle, Living Large, wrapping up another Power Jam. What up? Finesse in the building with you inside the day party. Taking a quick look at traffic. We've got one accident to report. It is Lakeland Drive, right before you get to the entrance to I-55 North. So if you're coming up Lakeland Drive and you're trying to get on 55 North, there is an accident in the turn lane that has everything blocked. So, of course, if you can avoid that area, make sure you do that. Everything else is looking all clear out there. In the meantime, I want y'all to keep it locked in. I've got another Power Jam coming up, plus birthday shout-outs on the way. And I'm going to let you know how you can see Kevin Gates live over at the Brandon Amphitheater. Before we get into this break, got to give a big shout-out to those Murrah Mustangs and those Provine Rams. It is homecoming week, baby. And you already know where the party is. 440 Jackson. Provine definitely represent Murrah.

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0: Kevin Gates, he's going to be in the city. Well, technically at the Brandon Amphitheater. 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
2: 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Complete within 14 days of sign up, ends 11-1. 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
3: 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A warm, buttery, flaky biscuit. Topped with a golden, crunchy, juicy piece of that chicken from

0: and finished with a drizzle of sweet honey sauce. That new honey chicken biscuit from Popeyes, now for $5. Sounds good. Tastes even better. At participating U.S. restaurants, price may vary. Tax extra.
1: 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Find stuff under there? What about jobs? No? Now try your basement. There's a pair of overalls that overall you're not so into anymore. A perfectly good laptop that hasn't sat in your lap in months. And even more stuff, but still no jobs? Well, you really have both. See, stuff is defined as household articles considered as a group. Sometimes this stuff is no longer needed. Wait, no longer needed? That can't be right. Because remember those jobs you were looking for? Those are really needed, and they're the stuff inside your stuff. 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